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4: 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We'll be right back.

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0: 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And going to know we were here. It's Jimmy Lane on your Thursday morning. Got the WCTY Beach Party is coming up on Sunday, August 23rd, and we got passes to give away today. Place match game. You're going to want to be there along with Superior Auto Center. They're our sponsors of this. Mohegan Sun providing all the great prizes that were given away at one of the best beaches in America, Ocean Beach Park in New London.
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0: 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Back to more of the best of Jimmy and Shelley in the morning. Jimmy and Shelley in the morning.
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4: 34 packs of Bic lighters and 6 Energizer flashlights. 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

0: 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Happy birthday to you if you're born on August 5th, or 6th, I'm sorry, today's the 6th. Celebrating birthdays with celebrities like Jerry Halliwell of the Spice Girls, 54 years old. I think she's on America's Got Talent. David Robinson, the NBA All-Star, 61. And Randy DeBarge is 68 years old today.
1: Hey, Tammy, I'm trying to do a stove ad.
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0: 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Today, August 6th, and we're celebrating Root Beer Float Day. It's Fresh Breath Day, Farm Worker Appreciation Day, and National Gossip Day. On this date in history, the electric chair was used for the first time in 1890, and it was on this date in 1945, the atomic bomb dropped on Hiroshima.
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0: 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Every Wednesday is Wolf Wednesday, and we had our Puppy of the Week announcement yesterday, and you can check that out on our Jimmy and Shelley Facebook page, or go to allpawsondeck.org, and don't forget to join our friends from All Paws on Deck. 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

0: 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And that's from the movie Toy Story. Riley Green and Justin Moore are going to be at the Meadows on August the 14th. We'll give away some tickets for that 7:41 this morning. That's going to be with Reverse Trivia.
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0: While yesterday was muggier, humidity reaches oppressive levels through the rest of the week. Today and tomorrow are first alert weather days as heat index values could reach between 95 and 105. Ugh. Furthermore, there's a risk both days for storms. Those that do develop could be strong. Heavy rain will also be possible. Now, when it comes to the weekend, unsettled conditions carry over to Saturday with at least the chance for isolated storms. But for now, we're expecting drier weather Sunday. Chance for a storm is low. Also, while still quite muggy, the humidity won't be as high on Sunday. Beyond the weekend, we're going to go dry for Monday with the possibility of storms Tuesday. Regardless, we will remain muggy with temperatures into the middle of next week running above average. In the First Alert Forecast Center to Channel 3, I'm meteorologist Scott Haney wishing you all a great, safe, and healthy Thursday.
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0: 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So it's all about the farms. So you, on our Facebook page today, we're looking for our favorite farms. We're looking for our favorite farm workers, our favorite farm jokes. And if you got anything you can contribute to that, of course, we got some farmers markets we're talking about today. Three of them that we got going on today. Let us know. Be sure and contribute on our Facebook page, the Jimmy and Shelley page this morning. Farmer Appreciation Day. They're outstanding in their field.
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0: but we do, don't we? 97.7 WCTY, Morgan Wallen, and Don't We? We got Brad Paisley coming to the Hartford Healthcare Amphitheater, and that show is going to be August the 27th, and you can win those tickets by texting Brad to 860-886-1515.
1: I ain't rich, but I damn sure wanna be. Working like a dog all day ain't working for me.

0: 97.7 WCTY, Zach Topp, a little south of Sanity. Jimmy Lane, Shelley Martinez.
1: Yes, it's me.
0: I know, Thursday. And here we go on Thursday. Today we got a match game going on today, so I can't remember what I put, but I got it up there already. So.
1: Probably some beach thing,
0: I know it is. It's blank suit. Blank suit.
1: I did swim the other day, so yeah. We think the same.
0: Blank suit today for a match game today, yeah.

0: 97.7 WCTY, Carrie Underwood and Blown Away. Well, if you want to live longer, read a book. What? Read a book and live longer? It says that's
1: read the Bible.
0: That's what the study says here. It says
1: that's good.
0: People who read books for as little as 30 minutes a day live 2 years longer than people that did not read books at all.
1: So, I know you read a lot of books.
0: Just finished a Red Badge of Courage. Started the Wally Lamb book. I can't remember.
1: Oh, I had that book for you, too. And I know I saw it. I said, I wonder if you got it.
0: Yeah, but I only got it for 2 weeks before it disappears.
1: All right,
0: I
1: got you.
0: It's long. It's a long book.
1: Oh.
0: Man, it's really long. I can't finish it in 2 weeks.
1: I had some of them.
0: And we'll ask our listeners, because everybody's got their beach read.
1: The beach read?
0: Everybody
1: buys them to read at the beach.
0: Yeah.
1: So but then they don't go to the beach.
0: See what everybody's reading so that they can live longer.
1: To their 80s.
0: Yeah. The longer you read, the more. 30 minutes a day, and then you'll live 2 years longer than people that are non-readers.
1: Hallelujah.
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1: While yesterday it was muggier, humidity reaches oppressive levels through the rest of the week. Today and tomorrow are first alert weather days as heat index values could reach between 95 and 105. Ugh. Furthermore, there's a risk both days for storms. Those that do develop could be strong. Heavy rain will also be possible. Now, when it comes to the weekend, unsettled conditions carry over to Saturday with at least the chance for isolated storms. But for now, we're expecting drier weather Sunday. Chance for a storm is low. Also, while still quite muggy, the humidity won't be as high on Sunday. Beyond the weekend, we're going to go dry for Monday with the possibility of storms Tuesday. Regardless, we will remain muggy with temperatures into the middle of next week running above average. In the First Alert Forecast Center to Channel 3, I'm meteorologist Scott Haney wishing you all a great, safe, and healthy Thursday.

0: 97.7 WCTY, Thomas Rhett and John Pardee, Beer Can Fix. Today, Jimmy and Shelley History. Well, you know, yesterday was Underwear Day.
1: It was a big success, I'm sure.
0: When we had Underwear Day.
1: I wore them.
0: 5 years ago, we did a lot of research. We went deep.
1: Probably too much.
0: We went deep to find out some facts about underwear.
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0: Charles Toyota, Route 32 in Norwich. I've been a customer there at Charles Toyota ever since I moved here to Connecticut, and that was like 28 years ago. And I had that 99 Toyota RAV4, and I drove that around for a long, long time, and Charles Toyota took good care of it. I always took it there for service, and my wife bought her Venza, her 2015 Venza, and she's been taking it to Charles Toyota. 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She's got 140,000 miles on that, so Toyotas last a long, long time, as you well know. And at Charles Toyota, they will not be undersold. 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When you stop in there, you're going to have a nice, probably a long conversation with him, because he's a talker. 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

0: 97.7 WCTY, Keith Urban and a Sweet Thing. Well, the winning numbers yesterday in the Powerball jackpot were 14, 20, 59, 60, and 61. We should have thought
1: we got two.
0: We did get two of those. We should have thought of the other ones, though. I don't know. The thing that the 59, 60, and 61, those three numbers so close together, it didn't occur to me that that was going to happen. It should have.
1: It all the time.
0: Should have occurred to me, but nobody got those right. And
1: everything needs to calm down.
0: Yep.
1: Nobody won.
0: Powerball is up to $856 million for the drawing on Saturday night. So,
1: I know what I'm doing.
0: We're going to buy a ticket for our subscribers. We've got 122 subscribers now.
1: 122?
0: Yeah.
1: Is Ken one of them?
0: I don't know.
1: I'll double check.
0: We'll look in a minute here. We'll see if the hot dog guy is getting there. Here's Chase Beckham, 23.

0: Look at me.
1: Some points of WCTY, Chase Beckham, 23. All right, happy news. Here's your options. We got Spider-Man fan helps us stop assault while dressed as Spider-Man.
2: I kind of like that one.
1: Nurse saves the Southwest Airlines passenger's life by sitting on him. And a woman gives birth in the Jack in the Box parking lot.
2: All right, no more deliveries because people keep on delivering in parking lots.
1: I like the Jack in the Box because you got to do that. You got to
2: do the clown first. Then.
1: Well, yeah. In the when they gave birth, when she gave birth, they had the just like in a Jack in the Box. That's how the baby came out.
2: I wish you were on TV right now. He was so intent in the story. Go ahead and do that story then.
1: No, I mean that.
2: Pop goes the baby. I get it. I didn't know. I wasn't following you. But now I'm like, the man's a genius.
1: That's how I imagine that.
2: Don't imagine anymore.
1: All right.
2: Let's do the first one. Because the Spider-Man. Yeah, it sounds fun.
1: Washington, D.C. man helped stop an assault. The man had just left Spider-Man Brand New Day dressed as Spider-Man when he heard a woman crying for help in the park.
2: Help, help!
1: Here he is dressed as Spider-Man. So
2: well, I gotta help. I got the suit on.
1: He distracted the mugler, of course.
2: The mugler is a combination of a burglar and a robber.
1: When the mugler saw the Spider-Man, he said, oh, no.
2: Oh, hey. Oh,
1: I gotta get out of here now.
2: My arch enemy, my nemesis.
1: The woman to get away.
2: Oh, did he spin a web?
1: Then Spider-Man quickly dialed 911 with his spider fingers and stayed with the woman until officers arrived. The U.S. Park Police later took the man into custody. The not Spider-Man, but the.
2: Because he had webs all over his face.
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0: 97.7 WCTY, Tucker Wedmore, and I just looked to see who the new subscribers are. Annette Eldridge, thank you. And Ginny,
1: hey, Annette.
0: Ginny Potter Monroe, William Burgon, Marianne Donnell, Erica Dufresne, Will Myers. Those are some of the newest of the subscribers. So
1: thank you.
0: All of them paying the 99 cents. They let us buy their lottery tickets for them. So
1: it really is a good event.
0: It really is, yeah.
1: I mean, if you buy a couple lottery tickets, there's your $12.
0: Right there, yeah.
1: Hello.
0: Mm-hmm. And we invited all of our subscribers to the beach party.
1: We did invite them.
0: They didn't all take us up on it, but we did invite
1: hurtful,
0: them.
1: That was hurtful, but we did invite them.
0: We invited them all. So, hey, join us. Be a subscriber. Go to our Facebook page and then hit that blue button. And for 99 cents a month, 3 cents a day, you can
1: buy our affection.
0: Yeah.
1: Or what you call a cheap date.
0: Get a Christmas card from us, a birthday card from us.
1: Well, okay.
0: All 122? No, I don't think so.

0: 90-some points of WCTY, Luke Combs. Today is, we're celebrating National Fresh Breath Day today.
1: Oh, good.
0: Yeah. Stay away from foods like garlic and onions, tuna, dairy products, coffee, sugar, alcohol, canned foods, and meats are the things that can cause the bad breath.
1: Don't forget to floss, those back ones.
0: The back ones.
1: Yeah, the back ones.
0: And the foods that combat bad breath, water and green tea, parsley, it says here, citrus fruits, apples, almonds, and mint are good for your...
1: Usually in wintertime, you and me are chomping on apples all the time.
0: Mm-hmm. Yeah, I should bring some in the summer, maybe.
1: Maybe.
0: Yeah. Those are... There you go.
1: But you got other things to eat.
0: Yeah.
1: The berries and... peaches, nectarines, pears.
0: I do like the, I do like the summer fruits.
1: Me too.
0: Yeah.
1: And my breath is minty fresh.
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0: 97.7 WCTY, Morgan Wallen, just one thing at a time. Hey, we got Brad Paisley tickets, we do, and you can win them. All you have to do is text Brad.
1: That's easy.
0: 860-886-1514. He's at the Hartford Healthcare Amphitheater in Bridgeport, August 27th. So spend a summer night with Brad Paisley and Jake Worthington and Hannah Harper.
1: You're going to have a good time. They play a lot of jokes on each other.
0: Yeah, Brad Paisley is
1: quite the entertainer.
0: Very entertaining. Yes. Quite a show.

0: 97.7 WCTY. You look Brian Country and she knows it. Some fashion news for men here. We got a...
1: Listen up, man.
0: Clothing brand that released a shirt that'll stay fresh for over a month without washing.
1: Nuh-uh. Stop it.
0: Seven ingredients woven into the fabric, including copper, silver, zinc, gold, and volcanic ash. Are the and then two secret ingredients, too, that nobody knows about. The shirt is priced at $79 and is said to last longer than seven ordinary T-shirts. So it's worth that $79, and you don't have to wash it for more than a month. So. Huh. Good news.
1: I think a person... Is it good news? Is it?
0: Sure. I wonder if that includes if you're wearing it while you're fishing.
1: You're getting those fish.
0: Yeah.
1: It smells fresh after you have fish guts on your lap. I double dog dare you to buy one.
0: I think I would give it a run for its money.
1: You probably would.
0: Yeah.
1: Camping season, you wouldn't have to leave them on the floor anymore.
0: A recent fashion trend has businessmen now wearing shorts with their suit jackets and ties. Men are ditching their pants during the summer months or wearing shorts with their suit jacket and tie.
1: I get it.
0: Yeah, I can see that.
1: Especially today with the humidity as high as it is. Who wants to wear clothes?
0: That could be a good look. I could see that, too. Especially if they have long black socks on with their shorts.
1: I thought you were talking about their legs. Woo, baby.
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0: take it back. 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
1: 97.7 WCTY, Jake Owen. And it's time for our stupid, adorable criminal. Bellevue, Pennsylvania man was arrested. We kept going through a McDonald's drive-thru over and over and again. You'd go through it, and then he'd get back in line. Go through it and get back in line.
2: But he wouldn't order anything? Just big
1: and obnoxious? No, no. He'd order something, and then he'd forget. I think he'd forget. eventually, he passed out as he was doing this. And they called 911 on him.
2: Because there was concern.
1: Passed out, and smelled like marijuana and refused to answer questions when police arrived. And then he put his car in reverse and hit the police cruiser before taking off. He led officers on a chase. Currently, there's a warrant for his arrest there. But
2: they didn't catch a doped-up guy
1: who kept ordering,
2: going through the drive-thru.
1: Kept ordering the cheeseburgers over and over again.
2: Extra pickles, please.
3: Yummy!
1: Kept forgetting that he ordered a cheeseburger, I guess, to get back
2: in
1: line.
2: He never
1: going
2: to have enough cheeseburgers, in his defense. Okay, my song!
1: Hey, man, did I order a cheeseburger? Okay,
2: yes.
1: I'll have another one.

0: 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Gonna be hot today and heat index of 95 to 105, but a good way to cool off is some of those summer concert series, you know, at the beach.
1: At the beach, baby,
0: at
1: with
0: the
1: breeze.
0: With the breeze, like sugar, 6 to 8 o'clock tonight at the Waterford Beach Park. Doesn't that sound like fun? Bring your lawn chairs out there and some family and friends and enjoy the concerts, or maybe
1: summer, man. Let's go.
0: Summer Soundwave series tonight at Esker Point Beach with Don't Tell Lisa tonight. How do you choose between Sugar and Don't Tell Lisa?
1: That is a quandary, isn't it?
0: Yeah, it is, yeah. It's two of my favorite bands.
1: Seriously, they're phenomenal.
0: Tonight at the beach, Waterford Beach or Esker Point Beach.
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0: 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Mm-hmm. So go to the farmers markets.
1: Thursday. There's a couple of them, isn't
0: Yeah,
1: it?
0: Lisbon today, 3:30 to 6:30. Mm-hmm. Preston today, 4 o'clock to 7 o'clock. And Niantic today, 3 o'clock to 6 o'clock. So you got three farmers markets you can go to today.
1: Yeah, and you can give them a hug if they'll let you.
0: Any of them sell soap?
1: You know they do.
0: Of course, yeah.

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1: It's 741, it must be time for the joke of the day.
0: It's 741, then.
1: The joke of the day.
0: Joke, joke, joke, joke.
2: Joke of the day.
0: Today, National Farm Worker Appreciation Day today. So we had to find
1: my people went out and picked oranges and...
0: Did they?
1: Yeah.
0: And avocados.
1: And avocados.
0: Yes. And what else did they pick?
1: They picked a lot of... They picked... They might... Lima beans. I remember my father talking about lima beans. He won't touch a lima bean.
0: Well, one day...
1: what happened?
0: Farmer Campbell...
1: Oh, I love Farmer Campbell.
0: Noticed one of his cows was cross-eyed.
1: Oh, good Lord.
0: And he called the veterinarian, and the vet came out and took a look at the cow, and he said, I can fix that for you for $100.
1: What? What'd he do?
0: Took a straw.
1: And a straw?
0: Put it in the cow's rear end.
1: Oh, my.
0: Blew into it, and the cow's eyes popped right back straight out.
1: Yes.
0: No longer cross-eyed.
1: Well, what do you know?
0: And delighted, Farmer Campbell.
1: I never touched a straw in my life. Yeah.
0: Farmer Campbell thanked the vet, gave him the $100, and walked away. And a week later,
1: a paper straw.
0: The same cow went cross-eyed again. And Farmer Campbell said, no, I'm not going to spend $100 when I know how to fix that myself. So
1: what'd he do?
0: He called over his daughter, Rhonda. Rhonda said, Rhonda, come here and watch this, okay? So he said, this is how you fix this, Rhonda, in case this ever happens again. So he got the straw and he put it in the cow's butt and blew into it. He kept blowing and blowing and blowing as hard as he could. And
1: what happened?
0: Nothing happened.
1: Nothing happened.
0: Yeah, winded. He said, Rhonda, why don't you try it? So Rhonda took the straw out, turned it around, and put it in the cow's butt and started blowing. He said, well, wait, what are you doing? Rhonda said, well, I'm not going to blow in the same end that you had your lips on.
1: Visuals were very good.
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0: WCTY. We still have Riley Green.
1: Oh, you're asking me now? Why didn't you ask me when I was in? Of course we do.
0: Okay. We got a pair of tickets from Riley Green.
1: Check.
0: It's August 14th, and the show is going to be at The Meadows, and Justin Moore is on that show, and we're going to give away a pair of tickets by playing Reverse Trivia.
1: Oh, we love Reverse Trivia. Well, tell them about it.
0: Yesterday, they tried to get him right. What a mistake that was.
1: He was 2 out of 5.
0: What a mistake.
1: Don't you pick on Luigi.
0: Right.
1: He is pro roundabouts.
0: 860-886-1515.
1: Let me ask why you
0: number to call. If you get all five questions wrong, you win a pair of tickets for Riley Green. Here's Riley Green with Luke Combs. Different around here on WCTY.
1: That's right.

0: 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I guess Sugar was last night, so we don't have to go to see Sugar.
1: Aww.
0: We just go to see Don't See Lisa.
1: Dilemma.
0: Ask her. That's your point. Okay, who's
1: this is Carson. My friend Carson. I just saw him at the Groton Police Department National Night Out. It was fun.
0: Okay. All
1: he right. has a beautiful little baby.
0: Very good. All mm-hmm. right. We got five questions. You want to get them wrong or right? Which way do you want to go?
2: Wrong.
1: Luigi, he learned from Luigi yesterday.
0: There we go. 60 seconds around the clock. How many teeth does an adult dog have?
2: One.
0: What is the rarest type of blood in humans?
2: Water.
0: In Greek mythology, who is punished to roll a boulder up a hill for eternity?
2: Joe Smo.
0: What is the atomic number of carbon?
2: Zero.
0: What is the closest star to Earth other than the Sun?
2: The Groton Subbase.
0: Okay, there you go.
1: Very good, Carson. That was so incredibly wrong. I'm proud of you.
0: Mm-hmm. All those are questions that are coming up here at future trivias. If you go
1: he's
0: to
1: always
0: Jimmy and
1: Franco, testing him out. Testing him out.
0: Trivia, so. All right, you got a pair of tickets for Justin Moore and Riley Green at the Meadows on August 14th. Congratulations. How do you spell country?
2: WCTY.
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7: While yesterday was muggier, humidity reaches oppressive levels through the rest of the week. Today and tomorrow are first alert weather days as heat index values could reach between 95 and 105. Ugh. Furthermore, there's a risk both days for storms. Those that do develop could be strong. Heavy rain will also be possible. Now, when it comes to the weekend, unsettled conditions carry over to Saturday with at least the chance for isolated storms. But for now, we're expecting drier weather Sunday. Chance for a storm is low. Also, while still quite muggy, the humidity won't be as high on Sunday. Beyond the weekend, we're going to go dry for Monday with the possibility of storms Tuesday. Regardless, we will remain muggy with temperatures into the middle of next week running above average. In the First Alert Forecast Center at Channel 3, I'm meteorologist Scott Haney wishing you all a great, safe, and healthy Thursday.

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0: It is, yeah. M. Night Shyamalan Ding Dong.
2: 56. And Punky Brewster Soleil Moonfry.
0: Okay.
2: And that's all. Okay. I told you to get even pass these up.
0: Yeah.
2: I need local celebrities, so I keep on. I check and see where they live, and they move out of state.
0: Yeah.
2: How could they leave me?
0: 860-886-1515. 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Be in the running for that ice cream cake.
2: Yeah, somebody's got to win.
0: Colic Creamery. Today is today an ice cream day? Today?
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0: 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Oh, look, it's Charlie Carroll's birthday
1: today. Yeah, that's Super Charlie.
0: 59. Haley Golombeski. Sarah Preston, 29. Lori Curtula. What does that say?
1: Curtula.
0: TIA Insurance?
1: Yeah, TIA Insurance. They're one of our advertisers.
0: Beautiful. Roger Miles Jr. in Wyndham today. Happy birthday.
1: Happy birthday to you.
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0: 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Today, National Gossip Day. Any gossip, John? Anything you know about anybody here or anything?
1: Oh, darn it. How about you?
0: Somebody's got to know something about somebody. I know. You know me.
1: I know.
0: I don't stick my nose in anybody. I don't
1: It's true. He doesn't. He's no fun.
0: Really don't
1: Zero.
0: Talk to anybody. Really.
1: They don't, no one likes you anyway.
0: I don't even know anybody's
1: That's
0: name
1: That's a gossip.
0: Around. I don't even know anybody's name around here.
1: There is like, where's Jimmy? I'm like, I don't know.
0: I asked Shelly, who's that person? How long they work here?
1: That's your boss, Jimmy. Stay!
0: All right, Gossip Day. If you can spill the tea, do it on our Facebook page.
1: Yeah, we want to know.

0: 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Today, Farm Worker Appreciation Day, and we asked our listeners about their favorite farms. Mm-hmm. Just the other day, I was talking to Maggie. I was like, is it too late for me to buy a farm? Because we looked it up online to see how...
1: If it's too late?
0: You
1: can afford it. Are you kidding? You guys are billionaires.
0: What farms start at? You can go to... it said you could go to New Mexico and start a farm for... like a couple $100,000.
1: Couple hundred?
0: Yeah. Start a farm there.
1: You would look in the overalls, but I don't think they wear them in New Mexico. In shorts.
0: All right. Our listeners say their favorite farms are Sterling Flower Farm, Betsy's Stand, Our Kids Farm.
2: Yeah,
0: Honestly,
2: Our
0: Any Farm. Brandy Barron said that. Brush Hill Dairy and Basra.
1: Mm-hmm.
0: I don't want the ones with music.
1: The fall and what? Just give me that countryside. New York is where I'd rather. Turn off my mic. Sometimes you just can't help yourself.
0: What do we got? Rush Hill Farm.
1: Darling, I love you, but give me a bargain.
0: That's a dairy farm in Basra. Becky's Farm now is part of Scott's Farm in Waterford.
1: Mm-hmm.
0: Spielman's Farm in Baltic. Woodmansey Farm. Somebody mentioned Campbell's Farm Stand.
1: Of course, Campbell's Farm Stand.
0: Sweet Grass in Preston. Coventry Farmers Market. Let's see. Lisbon Farmers Market. They got a great farmers market. BZB Farm. Somebody mentioned that.
1: Oh, BZB.
0: Barberry Farm.
1: Oh, the Woodmansey Farm.
0: Malvera's. That's right here in Norwich, right?
1: Is it? Malerba's.
0: I'm sorry, Malerba's, yeah.
1: Okay, close enough. They have good corn. I went there to get corn.
0: Pondview Farm. Everybody goes there for corn, don't
1: everybody,
0: they?
1: Let me tell you, you got to get there. Some lady came and almost cleaned out their corn. I had to arm wrestle her for corn.
0: Is it a Buccaneer?
1: Yeah, it is, actually. That's delicious.
0: To the pirate cellar. Anyway.
1: Oh, in New Mexico.
0: Tell us about your favorite farms today. Farm Worker Appreciation Day today on our Facebook page. We want to know about it.
1: I want to go to all these farms.

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1: Not one, not two, but four tickets.
0: Blank suit, yeah.
1: Blank
0: suit. I wonder if anybody's naughty. You know? I wonder if anybody's going to be naughty with that.
1: Why do you do these things?
0: 860-886-1515.

0: 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Luke Combs, Eric Church. It's a match game.
1: Match game. Jamie from Canterbury, where there's tons of farms there. I love Canterbury.
0: I know. Blank suit. What do you got for us?
2: Wetsuit.
0: We did match somebody on our Facebook page. Somebody said wetsuit. We had some interesting answers, like zoot suit.
1: Okay, that's... Yeah.
0: We had lawsuit. Didn't think of that one. Never heard to me there.
1: You guys are so clever.
0: So many people were naughty, though. So many people were naughty.
1: Just what you were hoping for, you little varmint.
0: All right. Nice job. We'll see you at the beach party, though. And that's August 23rd, Ocean Beach Park. What do we tell? About 11 o'clock or so we get started?
1: 11 to 2,
0: like
1: yeah.
0: Get there. If you want to get there early, you can get there early.
1: Yeah, you can come when they open.
0: You can come when they open. And
1: you get your umbrella,
0: get a spot
1: your
0: on
1: hat,
0: the beach,
1: yeah.
0: And stuff like that, yeah. That's a little tip. A little tip for
1: people.
0: Near
1: the pavilion, though, so we can
0: feed Yeah, so we can feed you,
1: And get the prizes.
0: And get some win some prizes, yeah, if you want to do the limbo contest or the trivia. What else are we going to do?
1: We do drawings, too. We just
0: balloon toss.
1: Balloon toss.
0: I'm going to win that this year, though.
1: Don't get the climb on your high and mighty. You're not going to
0: win that. Yeah.
1: I doubt that.
0: We've been practicing. Yeah, yeah.
1: I believe that. So competitive.
0: All right.

0: 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Make sure you tune in to WICH today, starting at 10 o'clock this morning. Shelly's going to be on the air for Stu Breyer.
1: I can't wait. That's a good time.
0: If you want to talk to Shelly in depth and detail.
1: How in depth do you want to know? I'm not that deep a person.
0: I don't know. You got...
1: What? I got what? You got skeletons? What?
0: You got your family to talk about. You got your recipes.
1: Grandkids,
0: you
1: recipes. Got, my farm that I have on my deck.
0: Yeah, all that.
1: I have lots of tomatoes, but no zucchinis. And strawberries, too.
0: 10 o'clock this morning, WICH.
1: We can talk about nothing.

0: 97.7 WCTY, Ella Langley and Morgan Wallen. I can't love you anymore. Well, the average person would have 60 minutes more free time if they disconnected from social media.
1: Amen, but brother.
0: What would they do with that free time, though, if they... TV? I don't know. Well, you got 60 more minutes of exercise?
1: Dishes?
0: Chores? You got 60 more minutes of free time because you disconnected from your social media.
1: You know, if you go outside, there's so many things to do, especially when the weather's nice.
0: Yeah, yeah. Piddle around outside in your garden.
1: I was thinking about this morning because I got up really early and I got to go outside in the deck. And I thought, you know, if I was retired, I could do this every day.
0: Mm-hmm.
1: I thought about it for a second.
0: Disconnect from your social media.
1: Yeah. It was good. I think it's fun. Mm-hmm. Pulling weeds out of the grass.
0: I mean, it's part of our job. That's the problem with our social media is part of our job. Big part of our job. It's like 90% of our job is our social media.
1: So what do you say?
0: Remember when it wasn't?
1: I do remember. Remember, we used to share the newspaper. Yeah. He would read it first because he got here first. And then I would read it.
0: Yeah.
1: And then, remember when we get the iPad?
0: Oh,
1: and then
0: yeah.
1: We used to share the iPad. Oh, my gosh.
0: Yeah. Mm-hmm.
1: Now we're all set up.
0: Let's go social media free.
1: All right, I'm in. Yeah. I am in.
0: 60 minutes.
1: I got rid of Instagram because Instagram, you could doom scroll all night long.
0: Mm.
1: They totally had my number, so I took it off. I'm not on Instagram anymore.
0: People talk about what they see on YouTube all the time. And
1: I love YouTube. I'm sorry.
0: I have no idea what they're talking about.
1: Oh, my gosh. Caleb Hammer. Oh, yeah. Oh, yeah. Love it.
0: Yeah. Caleb Hammer. I think I'd like that probably.
1: Oh, my gosh. Because when people do stupid stuff, he yells at them. And they're like, go get him, drill him. Anyway,
0: so you know what? If you took your 60 minutes and you read books, that would be something productive.
1: Got two books on my bed right now.
0: Anyway,
1: ready to read.
0: Disconnect from social media.
1: It's a good idea.
2: Does your child want to be a star? Are they dreaming of the spotlight?
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11: While yesterday was muggier, humidity reaches oppressive levels through the rest of the week. Today and tomorrow are first alert weather days as heat index values could reach between 95 and 105. Ugh. Furthermore, there's a risk both days for storms. Those that do develop could be strong. Heavy rain will also be possible. Now, when it comes to the weekend, unsettled conditions carry over to Saturday with at least the chance for isolated storms. But for now, we're expecting drier weather Sunday. Chance for a storm is low. Also, while still quite muggy, the humidity won't be as high on Sunday. Beyond the weekend, we're going to go dry for Monday with the possibility of storms Tuesday. Regardless, we will remain muggy with temperatures into the middle of next week running above average. In the First Alert Forecast Center to Channel 3, I'm meteorologist Scott Haney wishing you all a great, safe, and healthy Thursday.

0: 97.7 WCTY, John Party, Last Night Lonely. Mm-hmm. Most streamed shows so far this year, Stranger Things is number one.
1: Mm-hmm. Never
0: I gave up
1: it.
0: On that after a while, after one or two seasons of that. But
1: sounds kooky.
0: Bluey is in the second most streamed show
1: on
0: Disney
1: sure.
0: Plus for preschoolers, I guess.
1: Everybody loves Bluey.
0: Really?
1: I used to watch it with my grandkids.
0: Yeah.
1: It's fun.
0: Okay. The Pitt is the third most streamed show this year. So far.
1: Jimmy, yay or nay?
0: Yes, absolutely.
1: I knew that you'd seen it.
0: Absolutely, yeah, yeah. The guy from the used to be in the ER.
1: Which one? Oh, the guy that used to be a kid, but now he's all old and part of head of the whole
0: department. It's kind of like the ER. It's, okay. The Pitt is the ER in Pittsburgh.
1: Anyway. Oh, in Pittsburgh. Oh,
0: Pittsburgh,
1: I
0: yeah.
1: see. Okay.
0: Grey's Anatomy is number four.
1: You're
0: wow.
1: kidding. It's yeah. still around?
0: The fourth most streamed show of the year so far. And then the Big Bang Theory is the fifth most.
1: I'll watch Big Bang all the time on YouTube.
0: It's the fifth. Those are the five most streamed shows.
1: And I've seen them all.
0: Yeah.
1: I've seen them all. In fact, when I got rid of cable, I used to get their app, CBS Map, just so I could see that.
0: I'm watching America's Test Kitchen. I'm streaming that all the time.
1: Sounds like something I'd be interested in.
0: It's definitely, you
1: Test
0: know.
1: Kitchen? Is it kind of like
0: learn,
1: a...
0: You learn how to...
1: Like Chopped?
0: It's kind of like learning how to cook. They teach you.
1: It's too late now.
0: They teach you techniques and things like that. So it's fun. Fun.
1: It's fun to watch.
0: Very fun. Very fun to watch. I got personalities on there that are enjoyable to... Yeah, I'm going to try some of the recipes, too. America's Test Kitchen, it's on Netflix. You can watch it there.

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0: Okay, only half of our songs are about drinking.
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0: And that's the truth.
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0: 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Shelly's eating some cheesecake right now. It looks pretty good. And
1: it's with the blueberry compote.
0: Mm-hmm. And vanilla extract takes 8 months to make, by the way.
1: Bethann, what's the name of your company yet?
2: Queen Bees.
0: Queen Bees, Bethann Williams, Queen Bees.
1: Yeah, we want to give her at least some props.
0: She's doing a...
1: All right, I'm going to try to not eat the whole doggone thing, though, because I just had breakfast.
0: Mm. What is Jimmy's she doing, like, a baby shower? She's doing a baby shower?
1: Mm-hmm.
0: That's what she's doing? So she does baby showers and she does...
1: Everything.
0: Okay, anything. Okay.
1: Do you do like weddings and wedding cakes?
2: I've not done the cake part yet, but I've done all the cupcakes and all the treats.
1: You know, everybody does cupcakes anyway.
2: Mm. Yes.
1: Sorry.
0: All right.
1: Queen Jimmy hates when you talk up the mic. It's good.
0: Thank you for the delicious treats this morning.
1: There's so many. Yeah. Mm-hmm. Look at these cookies. All right.

0: 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There's a sign up there.
1: Is there
0: you can
1: sign?
0: Also sign up for beach party passes over
1: oh,
0: at
1: Oh, yeah,
0: WCTY.
1: Do that. There's plenty of room for beach parties. So if you sign up online, chances are you're going to get in.
0: Text Brad at 860-886-1515 for Brad Paisley tickets. And if you're not ready for Shelly to be, she's going to stay on the air till 10 o'clock, and then she's moving over to WICH.
1: What's nice is I'm all sugared up. Thank you, Beth Ann. I'm sugared up, man.
0: Boy, she's going to put on a raucous show over at ICH.
1: Woo, turn it up.
0: Starting at 10 o'clock.
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97.7 WCTY, George Bird, along with Luke Bryant saying, ride, ride, ride. What a great tune. WCTY Channel 3, First Alert Weather Center says, mix of sun and clouds, chance of an afternoon shower or storm. Humid out there, high 89. It's a First Alert Weather Day with the heat index reaching 100. 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

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That's in Bridgeport. That's going to be August 27th. We've got your tickets. All you have to do is text Brad, B-R-A-D, to 860-886-1515 for a chance to win Brad Paisley tickets at the Hartford Healthcare Amphitheater in Bridgeport. 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

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Yes, 97 days with our beach party at Ocean Beach Park. And that's going to be August 23rd. And it's brought to you by Superior Auto Center. 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

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It's Scotty McCreary along with Hootie and Blowfish. 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
2: Let's be real. With Trump in the White House, times have been tough. But in Connecticut, thankfully, we've had a governor who put his foot down and protected us from the chaos. 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While ICE creates chaos nationwide, Governor Lamont's passed laws banning ICE from our schools and places of worship.
3: ICE, go home. We're keeping Connecticut safe without you.
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Good morning, all. I'm Angie with Chris Young. He's in town playing the Premier Theater at Foxwoods on October 17th. Yeah.

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country and she knows it. 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That single will be one of the tracks on his upcoming Signs album, which is out on September 18th. 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

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Here's Riley Green playing the Meadows Music Theater in Hartford next Friday. 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

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He recently released a sneak peek of an unreleased faith-fueled anthem on Instagram. I'm Angie in the Midday with your Nashville favorites.

Morgan Wallen, 97.7 WCTY. He just wrapped his stadium tour last weekend, making a pretty penny, not just for himself, but for his foundation, who gave $1 million to over 26 schools in need across the U.S. for music and athletic programs. Now, Thomas Rhett. 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
11: Let's be real. With Trump in the White House, times have been tough. But in Connecticut, thankfully, we've had a governor who put his foot down and protected us from the chaos. When Donald Trump cut health coverage, Lamont capped insulin costs, canceled medical debt for working people, and restored the health care funding our families depend on. Now he's working towards universal health care. While ICE creates chaos nationwide, Governor Lamont's passed laws banning ICE from our schools and places of worship.
12: ICE, go home. We're keeping Connecticut safe without you.
11: And as Trump cut taxes for billionaires, Governor Lamont's cutting taxes for the middle class, with new plans to make sure big corporations pay their fair share.
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11: 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That's Ned Lamont.
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Here's Lauren Elena featuring Chase Matthew, All My Exes.

97.7 WCTY. Now it's Josh Ross playing the Washington County Fair in Richmond, Rhode Island on August 13th. It is fair season. Among the upcoming fairs with country artists, we've got the Brooklyn, Woodstock fairs,

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I'm Angie, celebrating the 97 days of summer. It's a steamy one. Stay hydrated. Here's Jake Owen.

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He recently wrapped touring over in the UK. Probably not a coincidence that his debut album made a return to the album streaming charts across the pond. 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

0: 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He co-wrote MacArthur, but credits Jameson Rogers for taking the idea into the writer's room.
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Taylor Swift, 97.7 WCTY from Toy Story 5. I knew it, I knew you. I'm Angie on this Workday Thursday with Joe Nichols. Yeah.

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Ella Langley with Morgan Wallen, 97.7 WCTY. I Can't Love You Anymore. One of the top five on the Billboard Top 100. For the first time ever, all five top spots are country artists. Now, Tim McGraw.

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Sarah Spencer's up at 3 with more of Nashville's Best. Here's Shaboozy and Jelly Roll on Eastern Connecticut's Country Station.

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0: and I was falling fast through the Nurnhart. 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

Hollywood returning for her 14th consecutive season performing the Sunday Night Football opening theme, Waiting All Day for Sunday Night. That's what she's up to lately. It's Rocky Mountain Low, Corey Kent on 97.7 WCTY.

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Luke Combs from his sixth studio album, The Way I Am. 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

0: 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If you reach peak happiness at age 47, you've done it right. A poll of 2,000 folks said that people in their late 40s often feel fitter, happier, and more confident than ever before in their late 40s. Hang on, we've got Dylan Scott, Kenny Chesney coming up next.
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Thanks, everybody, who's been sharing our Pooch in Woof Wednesday with Jimmy and Shelley on our social media. 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

0: It's the 97 days of summer around here, celebrating with a day at the beach. 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

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I can

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Taylor Swift in the top five on Billboard's Top 100 with that one. I knew it. I knew you from Toy Story 5. Sarah Spencer taking you home tonight on 97.7 WCTY.

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Hey there, I am Dave Eller. It is so humid out there. The air is so thick. Thank you for staying inside the air conditioning with me. Got Jelly Roll coming up. Also visiting Darius Rucker, Luke Combs too. 97.7 WCTY with Keith Urban.

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1: Dylan Scott, a new truck. How about some concert tickets during the 97 Days of Summer? Brad Paisley coming to the Hartford Healthcare Amphitheater. 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And hey, tonight it's Parker McCollum at the Hartford Healthcare Amphitheater. That's where I was supposed to be, but I'm here with you this afternoon. This evening, I should say. 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

Jake Owen. And Made for You. More tickets tomorrow with Jimmy and Shelley. Riley Green with this guy, Justin Moore, next week at the Hartford Healthcare Amphitheater in Bridgeport. August 14th is the day. You can be there.

0: I had two on 97.7 WCTY. It is National Root Beer Float Day today. It's a great day for that frosty mug of root beer and some vanilla ice cream. Oh, that would go good right now, right? I'm telling you. That is just real good. You remember when you were a kid, we had ice cream for dinner? That's the kind of night. 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